old for Christmas, a diamond ring, a big Cadillac car, and everything. 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

by Womex. I love that you're here. 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So, this is a really important part of the history of this band. And I think that we need to teach you and give you a little part of our band. So, for some people who don't have a voice, the voice is all you have. For some people who are not listened to, you need to be even louder, right? And somehow this is something that the Kurdish population, well, they figured out how to be. And one of the ways you can prove your existence

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You've been here some days, but you have a long way to go, all right? So let's try and learn this. I want you to just do what you were doing before. 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

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You cannot just sort of try and do it. 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

0: Kuuntelet Yle Radio 1 etnokonserttia ja tanskalaisen Aizei-yhtyeen konserttia Womex maailmanmusiikkifestivaalilla Tampereella viime lokakuussa. 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
1: Can you also present your band members? You have two guys playing.
2: Yes, so the first band member that I worked with was Eske Dussing Bendiksen. He is the drummer of Aizei and he has until this next album that we will release next year. He has been the producer, the veteran of Aizei. He's been with me from the beginning. Since 2018, we worked with Carl Westhusband, who's the guitar player of Aizei.
1: You composed the songs all three together.
2: The compositions are either coming from me, but we arrange it all together. And sometimes Esker or Carl will bring a production that I will create melodies onto. But it's definitely a common process of creating it, of finishing it, and the aesthetics and tastes of all three.
1: You're born in Denmark, and your father is a Kurdi, and mother is a Danish. What kind of musical influences you got when you were a child?
2: I actually was thinking about this the other day because of my close to borderline obsession with languages. And I think it's maybe because when I grew up, I was Kurdish and Turkish folk music from my father and Danish singer-songwriting music from my mother. And obviously you cannot escape the influence from the States also on my upbringing. So I grew up with a lot of different languages and I was really, really into the kids' Melodie Grand Prix, how do you say it in Eurovision, for kids when I was a little and mesmerized by, let's say, the Greek children's song or the Spanish one or the Polish one. And in that way, I've been influenced always with at least music having a universal language. I grew up, like I said, trying to separate the cultures within me very strictly. So I would do, I don't know, like Danish singer-songwriting stuff or English, and then I would sit with my instrument saz and play a Turkish or a Kurdish folk song. And it was only with Aizei that I began to put all of that aside and just try to create something that has a core of it all.
0: Luna Ersahini on pienestä pitäen kuullut kotona kurdilaista ja turkkilaista kansanmusiikkia sekä tanskalaisten lauluntekijöiden musiikkia. 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
1: How was it to grow up in Denmark as between two cultures?
2: Oh, that's not an easy question to answer. I would say it's probably the single most defining thing of my life, having to deal with the double heritage. I'm not sure why exactly, but I think it's because I have sort of always yearned towards getting to know myself and getting to know my father and his roots. And it is, to say it mildly, difficult sometimes to navigate between several cultures. You have different sets of norms, different sets of traditions, and people are so diverse in the way that they create their unique form of double heritage. I started, even as a kid, to be curious about this, and I went to Turkey when I was 15 to live there as an exchange student to get closer to my roots. I think it's difficult that people have a lot of opinions about you, that they seem to say, like, you look like this, or you don't look like this, or you seem like this, or you don't seem like this. And I'm trying now to sort of take ownership of my heritage in a way where I can take fully 100% ownership of my Kurdish part and 100% ownership of my Danish part and exist as a complete human instead of always referring to myself as half I think that is important. I stopped saying that I was half Kurdish, half Danish many years ago because I realized that since language has so much power and how we choose to reflect and how we choose to have a discourse about a thing can change the way we think about things. And since you say I'm half Danish or half Finnish or whatever, you sort of feel that you have to prove that you belong. And you cannot belong to a people only 50%. You might have DNA that is 50, 25, 12 and a half, whatever, but you can only belong to a people 100%.
0: I see, yhteen laulaja Luna Ersa Hiini kertoo, että maahanmuuttajanuorena Tanskassa kasvu on ollut monimutkaista. 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
1: It seems that you are also some kind of idol or role model for the young kids in Denmark, for the especially immigrant kids. So in your lifetime, how has the life of immigrant background kids changed? Is it better now or...
2: Kitos, that was sweet. I definitely think that we're on the right track in terms of bringing people together and seeing representation in our media, in our political systems, and so on and so forth. I think that representation can be single-handedly changing the lives of many people. You see it immediately in one time there is a representation of this a certain kind of person, be it an ethnic minority, a sexual minority or whatever, you will see the effect immediately on the next generation. So I do think that it's getting better. I'm very proud of where I am right now. Just if I can be an image of someone, that is totally worth it. I think that a very big problem in Denmark and I think in all of Scandinavia is that we have become so comfortable in our societies that we sometimes refuse to see the problems that we're also facing. It can be problems of, for instance, social differences in Denmark, that we don't have poverty in Denmark or we don't have discrimination in Denmark, we don't have corruption in Denmark, something like this, that leads us as people to believe that we don't have the same problems as in other countries. But my belief is that we have to be still alert about especially discrimination, because we are taught some very specific things through the patriarchal system that we live in. And I think that that is something that we cannot let go. But I do think that we are in a better path in that sense.
0: Luna Ersaihini kertoo, että roolimallina toimiminen maahanmuuttajataustaiselle nuorelle on ollut hänelle hyvin tärkeää, koska nuorten esittelyä ja käsittelyä niin julkisuudessa kuin muutenkin tulisi hänen mielestä muuttaa, jotta seuraavilla sukupolvilla olisi helpompi elää Tanskassa ja Pohjoismaissa. 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

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Try and imagine both their parents. And then their parents. And now try and continue this until you are not able to do it anymore. 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

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I'd like to show you now a Kurdish traditional song, a traditional style called Dengbej, that is so old. And it's about telling stories, like we've done, always. This one is about a love who disappeared.

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Okay. This next song is a traditional Kurdish song mixed with Danish lyrics. So if you've been waiting for Danish, it's coming now. You did not get that, maybe. All right. 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

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My name is Luna Ashahin. We're called I Say. 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

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Thank you very much. Guten Tag, Yasajet. Hello, we are from Paraguay. This is I'm Juanjo Corralán Cuarteto, and this is my quartet. We played El Polquero, own composition, and that is in our latest album, Jazz No Es Polka. And this, the last one, was Fiesta Popular. So now we will play a very traditional tune. In Paraguay, we speak two languages, Spanish and Guarani. And this is a Guarani name, yes. Kre'u means joyful, and Siru it means flow. So it's a kind of when the joyful flow around us. Kre'u, Siru.

Thank you. Well, this was Viaje al Interior, my own composition, and it's like a journey to the countryside. And now we go to the countryside of Paraguay. In the Paraguayan folklore, you can find a lot of harp, yes, traditional tunes played by harp. And so we play now one of the most famous tune in the Paraguayan harp. This tune is Carreta Huipe, that means under the ox cart.

Vielen Dank. So we'll go with this tune. The name of this tune is Alcazaba. It's a mix of rumba and salsa. So if you want to dance, please dance.

Good afternoon. We are very happy to be here in this beautiful Jazz Ahead. And all tunes are my compositions. And let's go. Next song is called Latino Ibérico.

Thank you. Are you enjoying? Good. All are my compositions, but this not. The next is a tribute to Astor Piazzolla, a song I love. Let's go.